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1: It takes a lifetime to become the best that we can be. We have not the time or the right to judge each other. It's one life and there's no return and no deposit. One life. So make sure you like what's in your closet.
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1: 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He took me to eat. He bought me roses. And then we went back to his house and watched movies.
0: You went back to his house? Did you guys kiss?
1: I'm telling you that.
0: 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Oh, my God. Look at that guy. He's so cute. And he's looking over here. Be quiet. Don't be cool.
1: Go talk to him.
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3: 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The power. Music. My life. Music. Don't you know it? Music. Don't you get it? Music. I'm sure you do. Music is the food of love.